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I'm talking to you now.

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Mr. Christian Ayer. 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

0: 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And of course, the wonderful Mr. Peter Gordina. And over here we have Mr. Christian Eigner.
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1: Thank you very much. 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